0: Boom, while I cop the keys lighter. 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

0: When you light that funny cigarette, would you pass it back to me? 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
1: Ooh, days go by. 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
0: Hey, the walls are starting to move. 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
0: Ooh, days go by. 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

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While looking here and there, I'm surprised to see everybody's gone here. 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

0: 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I've got my... 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

0: 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I just call it water cause it's wet. 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I just walk on water cause it's wet. Flow that way beyond it cause it's wet. And beyond. All my styles is charmers cause they wet.
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0: I just call it water cause it's wet. I just do it water cause it's wet. I'm just gonna go. I've been ready plus I'm set. Who's looking at me? Let me check.
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1: way. 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
0: Moving, shaking, begging like I'm Steph. 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
1: Bass guy.
0: All these rappers still, I remain unimpressed. Diamond showers every time I take a breath. If Styles is cash,
1: you
0: being dead deep. Stashi brought some boogie and his check. Took him passing ace to seven test. At the hobby shop, but then drinking mess. Bro, she love you, she just using me for sex. All my niggas nerds, they speaking tech. Constellation Negro, SAS me set. Time zone ghost, I'm always on a jet.
1: Time zone ghost.
0: My ears told my ears, I'm so glad we met. Boy, salute you talking to a vet. She's so thick, she's sitting like a vet. No woman is ever an object.
1: No way.
0: A diamond purpose
1: always
0: lies beneath the surface. So I hopped in her 5-speed drop top stick shift and watched her work it. It's the Laser Lord Light Rider ish boogie at your service. They pour biscuits out, but they ain't make me nervous. Things around, I ask God, what have I done to deserve this? Starship Troopers, Hardbop Loopers, who's cooler than the Stelly Squad? Nah, she didn't mention you unless your name is Oh My, oh my God. Land on the set, nap down, lady stare, it's a spacesuit. Reason why you won't see them niggas round me? I'm fake proof. I seduced the princess, took gold at the Drip Olympics. All type girls love me, like I'm Vince.
1: Yeah, moonlight signs with the star wave belt.
0: Moonlight.
1: Steve demons surfing across the thick green felt.
0: Fast.
1: Pray for witness to the gods that we knelt.
0: Pray.
1: Then throw water in the air. Brazil. Moonlight signs with the star waves.
0: Moonlight.
1: Steve demons surfing across the thick green felt.
0: Yeah.
1: Pray for witness to the gods that we knelt. Then throw water in the air.

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How many times do I have to tell you? Can it really be this difficult? Good grief. Somebody give me the strength. Is this your apartment? 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Well, goodbye. Goodbye sounds great. Okay, wait a minute.

Music's got me confused. 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

Dizzy Gillespie is the creator of this new style in co with Charlie Parker. 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

0: face, we tied it in the glove. We chop a lot of game, that's how we do it at the Players Club.
1: Jump in the pool or kick it in the tub, cause we keep much ass at the Players Club.
0: I got a hoe named Real DeReal, she got a buddy named SB12, now you know the deal. We gets freaky in the studio late night, that's why the beats that you hear coming real tight. Something to roll to, something to stroll.

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I just wiggle my toes on a mink rug and press play on remote at the Players Club. Me and my homies, we tied it in the club.

treacherous, and suckers could be sweaters on a bad day. 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

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I stack paper and kick it with the OGs. 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
1: Kwame.
0: Oh, yeah, Kwame.
1: It's the man we all know and love.

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3: All right, y'all. 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

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O-G. 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
1: Juking, Hunter Thompson, histrionics, amusing. 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Why would there be a key to this castle? Rubbing a bremoline from out the Medina oil display. 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It's in how the limerick gets said, reciting it off the picture in my head. Blue bugler envelope, I wear the beat like a stethoscope and play my flugelhorn to alert the flank of attack. Be them new Negroes, be them new Negroes, and be them new Negroes, and be them new Negroes, and be them new Negroes, and be them new Negroes, and be them new Negroes. I'm just floating, gliding, tipping, tipping. Hoping I ain't slipping, I'm just floating, gliding, tipping. Hoping I ain't slipping, I'm just floating, gliding, tipping. Hoping I ain't slipping, I'm just floating, floating. When the calendar came unglued, challenger lewd, crude strut, tightrope, and night court with high hopes, idealism's eyesore. Three letters on the high score, that's G-O-D, paid on delivery. Made a sinner of me, pricked foot, gift horse hollow, bush bandit, mush phantom, shush tantrums from whose army? Autumn freedom seemed bewildering, my own thoughts require filtering, and that's just what it really is. Mogs will hit you with a penance for what could have been, and yet we drift onward. I compliment her locks, amber. All of this with the Most High as my only sponsor. There's a ruby in my forearm, right?
2: Right.
1: There's a ruby in my forearm, right? I'm just floating, gliding, tipping on this. 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
3: 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I would really like to be arrested by one. Some nice women police in Great Britain. I would really like to be arrested by one. I'm going to wait until one by a corner, and I'm running right away and I'm kissing her. 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
1: You seem to be letting all this get you down, brother. What did our man up in the White House say? A change we can believe in? Welcome to the dawn. I know it's more coded language for real, but come on. Now what you on? Yeah, these things do exist. Everything ain't good. I remember when I thought evil was a lie. You pass here from the next, from the previous life, and for the next one you die. But they've gone and changed the script on us. In fact, it's still the status quo. 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

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Their mark, get on your marks. 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

Man, oh man, what has happened, man? 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And the humans? Lots of beasts and reptiles roaming, but only a few, man. Horns are popping up everywhere. Women are becoming extinct. Consciousness is shifting, at least we're on the brink. I swear, and all those few who believe they are chosen, who are the elite and have the right to rule, cause it's in the genes and mixed up celestial blood, drinking ours and feeding off ours and flipping us the six-fingered middle finger bird. Think we haven't heard sounds that sound like truth.

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Has a record been breaking?

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What could it be? Did somebody tell you you could get it from me? Is it something comes natural? Is it easy to say? Why do you want it? Why are you anyway? What was it you want? I ain't keeping score. Are you the same person that was here before? Is it something important? Maybe not.

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Is the whole thing going backwards? Are they playing our song? Where were you when it started? Did you want it for